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AB Double Cod signing off my third and final hour with you on this another gloomy Wednesday morning. Thought it was gonna be another, you know, we'll be having this beautiful sunshine, but I failed. All right, thought it's gonna be another bad weather today. It seems like it's gonna be another wet day today. Here you have the song from EV Double Records with Shambot. Good morning, welcome to our program. Just in case you just turned on your radio sets, here Opium Hits from Sign On to sign off for you. Rico on the morning spin. Before we check out Balita Uno, here's a song from Bloomfields. Ali here on 1FM. Good morning.

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4: You heard it right. That's my name, Rico, here on 1FM 96.1 Tarlac. Welcome to our program. I still got, let me say, 29 more minutes before we finally say goodbye. Yes, it is my third and final hour with you on this gloomy Wednesday morning. Starting up a while ago, kala ko, araw na talagang gonna have a better weather. Oh my. But I think it's not happening. Not today. Maybe tomorrow, who knows. And speaking about the weather for today, right, still southwest monsoon is affecting the whole island of Luzon. So here in Tarlac province, we expect cloudy skies with scattered rains and thunderstorms. That is due to southwest monsoon. We're still prone to some flash floods and landslides, so you do take care, right? And they're still monitoring this tropical cyclone outside of PAR. That is around almost 2,000 kilometers east of extreme northern Luzon. Ito ba yung dating si Palau? Yung pangalan niya. But anyway, mukhang nalusaw si Palau. Here on 1FM, you're with Rico. Hey, we're saying hello, good morning right now. People listening to our program, to Mommy Ligaya Gomez, of course, of Sitio Apalang, Barangay Armenia. Thank you so much for listening. And of course, our kawans down there at, where's this one? Barangay San Vicente, Genosa, my Frilin subdivision. Alright, San Vicente, lalong lata na raw. Dyan sa may JE Health Solutions sa may San Vicente, sa may Ferline. And hi na rin daw sa lahat ng mga staff and mga patients so, ng JE Health Solutions. Greetings nga from Joper. Thank you so much for listening. As always, Kina Mariza, thank you. I just played that song a while ago. Thank you so much. Morning din ho sa mga kawan natin tuning to our program. Kina Miss King ng Kare, kina Miss Leobel Ann Feliciano ng Kamiling Tarlac, kay Mommy Imelda, magandang umaga. Good morning kay Lola Getz and kay Kuya Billy Nuki dyan ho sa may Santa Ignacia Tarlac here on 1FM. 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Good morning. Okay, okay. Magandang morning din sa mga kawan ho natin. Tune into our program. Okay. Alright. Once again, kay Sir Antonio Pagaduan dyan ho sa Gerona, Tarlac. Nakikinig ho sila lagi sa atin. Thank you so much for listening, Sir Antonio Pagaduan. Ng Amakalan, tama? Gerona, Tarlac. Alright, I think we have to pause our very short break. That will do for your shoutouts for now. Meron ho tayo ng 35 minutes down, 8:25 more minutes before 9 o'clock. Good morning!
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0: 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There you have it, from the late Francis Magellan. One of the songs of the mid-90s for you. A song called Girl Be Mine for Opium Wednesday. That'll do for my program for today, but no worries. This program will be here until we sign out today. Pure Opium hits for you here on 1FM. Gotta go now. Thank you so much for hanging out with Rico for the past 3 hours.
1: Be mine.
0: Oh, yeah. Catch you back again tomorrow for another special program. That's going to be Mellow Thursday. Pure mellow hits and love songs just for you. That'll be tomorrow. Hey, well, I say hello and good morning right now to Gretz and Bobby Joy of Navy Kappa Tarlac. They're listening to our program. They're one of the students of Muay Thai CMA in Pampanga. All right, good morning to Gretz and Mommy Joy. Gotta go now. This is Enrico rubbing on my program with this song, sent from Kamikaze, as requested. Sexy, sexy, so 1FM.

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1: 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Bakit August sinaselebrate ang family planning? 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Is it something, does it have something to do with the season? Kaya, dahil rainy season?
0: Parang may sinasabi ito, buntis season.
1: Ah, really? So, buntis season ng August. Or, August, pa-start na. Marami pa nag-birthday ng, hindi, pag August ka, September, October, November, December, January, February, March, April. Wow! August din ako na nagawa. Diba, sometime August. Mga ganun nga, it's the rainy season. O kaya pala sineselebrate natin ng August. Parang may warning doon, partner.
2: Mm-hmm.
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0: It's
1: the weather. It has
0: weather.
1: Something to do with the weather. 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

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I'm your friend behind the microphone, Pilot Master Chinito. Bring you today's biggest hits. And of course, it's OPM Wednesday, positive energy to get you through the rest of the day. And for the next 2 hours, you will enjoy amazing music, plenty of shout-outs, and good vibes only here. 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And this is your afternoon OPM Wednesday session with the DJ Master Storyteller, where every song has a story and every afternoon feels a little brighter. So let's go back in time and do some flashback. We have Regine Velasquez for the song Babalikang Muli, only here on 96.1 1FM Turlock.

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2: 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That was Multo by Cup of Joe. Welcome back to 96.1 1FM Tarlac. And I hope that this Wednesday afternoon brings you positive vibes because it's amazing day so far because it's sunny outside. And a big shout out to everyone working hard and studying hard this afternoon. To our office workers, to all the students, teachers, nurses, and doctors, shout out Sir Joe Marlene of Talon General Hospital. And to all the drivers, the passengers, entrepreneurs, or business owners, and everyone doing their best. I got the music you need. I got the music you want. And I got your back. So here's our next song. We have Magnus Haven for this OPM Wednesday. Only here at 96.1, we have Imahe.

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And that was LMA Saison with If the Feeling Is Gone, and it was revived by Kyla, If the Feeling Is Gone. A big shout out to all the students of Tourism Management and Real Estate Management, specifically to Ma'am Jovelin of Golden Olympus Colleges, and to Mr. and Mrs. Delosario Maui and Mark and their handsome and cute son, of course, my inaanak. Now, we have OPM Wednesday with your requested song with Jose Marichan's, oh, my uncle, Constant Change, only here on 96.1 1FM, Thurlock.

0: And we are done with our first hour of Master of the Universe with Master Chinita. Big shout out to Kit Ching of Cebu. And happy birthday also to Miss Jacqueline Almendares and Kay Gutierrez. Good afternoon to all those Cebu people from Cebu. Hello, good afternoon. Maayo. Is it? Am I saying it right? Maayong buntag, maayong udto. I forgot about it. But then I'll get back to you later. Okay, so that song was Chick Boy. Are You That Kind of Guy? A Chick Boy by Vong Navarro. More of your requested songs and dedications only here on 96.1 1 FM Tarlac. 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

0: And you are still tuning in to 96.1 1FM Tarlac, and it's now 9 minutes past 2 in the afternoon. And if you're just joining us, welcome aboard. I'm still your pilot, Master Chinito, and we are now shifting to an OPM Wednesday afternoon gold, your perfect soundtrack for the rest of the day. We've got more great music coming your way only here on the number one radio stations in the country. And for our next song, be ready, because your TikTok is going to explode for this viral trend coming from, who are these people? These are actually Motown's soul cover of Celeste Legazpi's Mamang Sorbetero, only here on 96.1 1FM Tarlac.
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Happy birthday to all those people who are celebrating their birthdays today. Hello, Eunice Nubla. And belated happy birthday also to Jeff Calma. And by the way, guys, we have the PUP students from Manila who are having their video visit here. Hello, guys. Hello, guys. I think they're all busy right now. Hello, Mommy Alice. Hello to our listeners tuning in from their home, at work, on their vehicles, or listening online. And also, a big shout-out to Baste Sunga of Helona Tarlac. Thank you for making us part of your afternoon gold session. Today, that's OPM Wednesday. And also, Doc Ace Cabal of Taiwan. Doc Winston Gutierrez of XLab, and to his staff, if you'd like to dedicate a song to someone special, send me a message over at our Facebook page. That's 96.1 1FM Tarlac, and I'll do my best to get it on the air. And of course, once again, we have our visitors now from PUP Manila, the broadcast and communication students. So big shout out to all of you guys. And now we have the next song coming from, of course, Oliver Maya. Kung ayaw, wag pilitin. 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

0: If the lamp has heard your summons and will obey,
1: it's to dance.
0: Your wish is my command.
2: And we are back, actually. Master Chinito only here on Master of the Universe. And actually, I'm crowded with the PUP students. Mascom students! And it is so unfair because the background is not pang PUP ang kulay, but rather my school. And of course, we have a very special guest. Yan. May I ask your name, ma'am? I think you're busy taking photos or videos, ma'am. Ano pong name nila?

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1: 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It's OPM Wednesday. And just like that, our afternoon together comes to an end. And thank you for spending part of your Wednesday with me, of course. I hope the music made you smile, the conversations made you at least inspired or motivated, and the positive vibe stayed with you. Once again, I am Pilot Master Chinito with our visitors a while ago from PU. And Angel Faith, Miss Angel Faith, thank you for gracing our show, my show, actually, the Master of the Universe with Master Chinito. And of course, I wish everyone listening right now to protect your peace. May you find happiness and success in everything you do. Take care of yourselves, guys. And be kind to one another. Never stop believing in better days ahead. Be kind, everyone. And because everyone you meet is fighting a battle you know nothing about. Kindness costs nothing, but it can change someone's day. So be patient, be grateful, and be the reason to someone smiles today. Big shout out also to Vera Sally Store. Always remember that even Superman has his own weaknesses. Catch me on, of course, Friday's best on the flip side. So until next time, everyone, thank you for listening. And I hope everyone will have a very wonderful day ahead. Have a wonderful afternoon, everyone. And God bless. Once again, this is Master Chinito for the Master of the Universe, only here on 96.1. And before I give you my last, a big shout out to all those celebrants today and to all the SMCD Tarlac pioneer teachers, Sir Jun Denny, Sir Vince Liano, Miss Roxanne, and Ma'am Lizelle, and of course to Nurse Mile Velasco. Big shout out to you all, and once again, Master of the Universe, now signing out with South Border's Rainbow. 96.1. 96.1.

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Its operation and maintenance are carried out by the following first-class radio telephone operators duly licensed by the National Telecommunications Commission. 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
4: 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Welcome to our program. This is Rico checking in for another great show. We're on the 13th of August, 2026. I'll be your morning DJ all the way till 9 o'clock today. How are you doing? Thursday today, so you know what that means. It's Mellow Thursday. Mellow hits and love songs all throughout the day. Especially on this gloomy, wet, another dump day. Thought I was going to have a better weather today, but unfortunately, it's not happening today. But who knows? Silip si Haring Araw later on. Yep. There's no announcement that there is a suspension of classes today. Walang announcement. So may pasok. Alright? So ang nagtatext at nag-PPM ho sa atin, wala pang suspension ng classes. Anyway, keep it here in 1FM to keep you updated. And later on, speak about the weather. We'll be having the latest weather bulletin update from Pag-asa. Do we have any weather disturbances aside from monsoon? A low pressure area maybe, roaming around par or outside of par. That will be later on. Alright? And maybe we'll be tapping in some sports balita. And what else? Yep. We're going to have a love problem sent by one of our listeners. I think somewhere in Nueva Ecija. Good morning, people of Gimba, Nueva Ecija. I'm still thinking about what will be your alias? She is asking because she just wants to hide her identity. Yep, give me a message. What will be the best name that we can give you for today about your love problem? All right, if you're listening. Okay, thank you so much for hanging out with Rico. So stay with me all the way till 9 o'clock today. Good morning to all the drivers listening to our program. Take a bunch of care. They say that it is slippery when wet. Talking about the road. So drive carefully and buckle up. If you are driving a motorbike, you know how to drive properly. All right. Hey, what's the best breakfast that you can have in this kind of season? Champurado, sopas, or simple ham and egg will do. But the best thing that you can have is a hot coffee, or hot choco, or a cup of tea maybe. If you're going to your office, going to work, going to school, good luck. Have your umbrellas with you, your rain gears. You don't want to get sick nowadays. Mahirap pumila sa mga ospital. Alright, good morning. We got exactly 27 more minutes to go before hitting the hour of 7 in the morning. So we'll be playing a song from Klimi Fisher in a minute. A song called Love Changes Everything. One of the songs of the 80s for you. Here on Mellow Thursday, this is Rico. Good morning.
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Mellow Thursday here on 1FM 96.1 Tarlac. Eric Carmen with a song called Hungry Eyes here on 1FM. 6:55 all over the country. That is the correct time. Aba, nagdeklara na ng walang pasok ang Bamban at Capas. From mga preschoolers up to senior high. Dyan ho sa Bamban and Capas. Declared na po na walang pasok dyan. Alright, we do have this hashtag Sweet 16. She just want to be called Daisy. Daisy Saiz. 16 years old lang siya. That's why we do have this hashtag Sweet 16 sa Mellow Thursday. 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Here's a song from Kim Carnes, wrapping up my first hour, Betty Davis Eyes, here on Mellow Thursday.

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Mellow Thursday here on 1FM 96.1 Tarlac. Welcome to our program. To all those beautiful people who just tune in and turn on the radio sets, Rico on the morning spin on this wet, another damp day, another rainy day. It's a bad weather actually, but unfortunately, if you're expecting for suspension of classes here in Tarlac City, they haven't declared it yet. But down in Pamban and Tapas, wala na raw pasok from preschoolers hanggang senior high. Hey, we do have this hashtag Sweet 16 because she's just 16 years of age. Our love problem centers from Gimba Nueva Ecija, and she just want to be called Daisy of Gimba, Daisy sa Isha. All right, DJ, pinaghihiwalay kami ng aking jowa ng mga parents ko. Mahal na mahal ko si boyfriend. Anong gagawin ko? Hey, you can drop those love advice for Miss Daisy of Gimba Nueva Ecija, or you can give me a message over Rick Mantis, Rico Mambo FB. Here's a song, something from Kakay Velasquez, Forever Blue on 1FM. This is Rico. Good morning.

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3: 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Welcome to our program. People just tune in. Hello and good morning. A wet Thursday morning to each and everyone, especially here in Tarlac Province. We're having this torrential rain again. Oh my. 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So if you are in Palawan at this very moment, you can check out our program via 95.1 1FM Palawan. Good morning, people of Baler via 99.3. People of Lucena as well, over 98.31 FM. 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This is Rico on the morning spin. We do have this hashtag Sweet 16 because she's just 16 years of age. Our love problem center, all the way from Nueva Ecija. She's from Gimba and she just wanted to be called Daisy. Bagay na bagay, Daisy Saiz. Hey, good morning and have listening right now to Mommy Ligaya Gomez. Tune into our program. Kumusta po riyan sa may sitio Apalang, Barangay Armenia. Good morning as well to Miss Lila Espinosa of Kamiling Tarlac. And of course to Miss Kay of Barangay Kare. Tune into our program. Maulan na umaga ho. 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Good morning din kay Rachel Tejada Bermudez. 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Good morning kay Kio. Thank you so much for listening. 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How about you, mga kawan? 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Good morning.
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Hey, we do have this hashtag Sweet16. Our love problem centers from Gimbo Nueva Ecija. She's just 16 years of age, a young lady. I just want to be called Daisy of Gimba. And says, sir, pinaghihiwalay kami ng aking jowa ng mga parents ko, Rico. Mahal na mahal ko ang boyfriend ko. Ano ang gagawin ko? Ano nga ba? Hey, we would like to say good morning and have seen you right now to all the General Services Department ng Jackson's Medical Center and to all the employees. God bless to everyone. Ingat at maulan. Good luck to your program, Rico. That's coming from Alan J. Castro of Jackson's Medical Center. General Services of JMC. All right, moving on with this song, wrapping up my second hour, Christopher Cross. This is Mellow Thursday, making Fall in Love all over again.

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